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1: 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Cyril Chapman was one who carried it within the 1975 march, carved by Mokapuru. Heoi anō, pau whenua, it's a noun. It's a post marker of ownership or boundary marker, land marker post, a land symbol of support. A post placed predominantly within the ground to mark position of an area of a jurisdiction over it. 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Now the headlines outside of Whakatāne also on the eastern side, it is well known that the landmark of the coast, and that is also quoted within many of their songs. Pau whenua.
0: Te wā o te reo, your flavour.
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6: 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But however, it is a noun. It's gifting land or ceding land. 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Now there are many reasons for gifting. Number one, seeking revenge for death. Number two, the betrothal of gift, tato pounamu, tomo, arranged marriages. And number three, it's a gift of reciprocity. Number four, a relative who has requested a home or an area for cultivating food. Tuku whenua, a gifting of land or ceding of land. Tuku whenua.
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0: 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I also wanted to talk about a low-waste sewing and upcycling workshop brought to us by Sustainable Kaupara happening at Dargaville Sewing Centre. Now, whānau, Mahinga Innovation Centre, along with the Far North District Council, are also hosting a Young Leaders Innovation event, E Tū Rangatahi, happening on Thursday as well throughout the day. Now, I also have an event that is happening this weekend, whānau, Matariki, Pewhairangi, Bay of Islands, workshop happening at Te Waimate Mission House. Stay tuned with me for more information on these events. Ko te waiata e whai ake nei, he waiata nā Sons of Zion, pō te re ana.
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0: 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E tū rangatahi whānau is the Stand Up Young Leaders and Innovation Event, coming to us at Mahinga Innovation Centre, Ngāwha Innovation and Enterprise Park, Kaikohe, an event that is being hosted by the Far North District Council. This is an opportunity for youth aged 15 to 24 to come together, think about what's happening in the Far North and share ideas that could make a difference. Before the event on the 6th of August, you'll form a team and choose an issue that matters to you. Together, you'll develop an innovative solution and then join us at the Mahinga Innovation Centre to present your idea to our panel. With more than $2,000 worth of prizes up for grabs, it would be a shame if you missed out. You'll also get to hear from inspiring leaders and work together as a team throughout the day. This isn't about having everything perfect. It's about the process, your thinking, your perspective, and giving it a go. If you'd like to register your team or find out more whānau, you can head to the Far North District Council.govt.nz page, specifically to the E2 Rangatahi slide in their website. Now, if you would also like another way to do it, you can head to your pukemata into your search bar, E2 Rangatahi, Stand Up Young Leaders Innovation Events. Ko te waiata e whai ake nei, he waiata nā mei sirika, pūmau tonu.
1: Ko te waiata e whai ake nei, mai I te reo irirangi o Ngāti Hine ki Whangārei. The Rhythm of the Rohe.
2: Namaste.

Ko te wai atam zua ke he wai ata nā ruia me Rania Abrahama, ara te tiriti. Kia ora ko tūra tēnei, your host here for the Drive Time Hour from 3 to 4, counting down the top 5 wai ata Māori no Te Reo Irirangi o Ngāti Hine FM. He tono ki te hui, invitation to meet Northland College whānau hui is happening on Thursday the 9th of July, Tōtara Room, Mahinga Innovation Centre, Kaikohe, 5:30pm to 7:30pm. We are exploring a potential transition to a charter school model, and it is critical that the voices of our whānau, hapū and community help shape our pathway forward. This is about ensuring the future of our kura truly serves our ākonga and our people. Nō mai hare mai whānau, the kaupapa o te hui, te kaupapa o te hui, you will be talking about, we will explore, what you love and value most about Northland College, what urgently needs to improve for our ākonga, what must be predicted in any future model, and your concerns, questions and aspirations for our tamariki. Keep this one in your calendar, whānau. It is an important kōrero to have. Nō mai, hare mai rā hiri mai. If you'd like more information, head to Te Rūnanga a Iwi o Ngāpuhi, on your pukemata. Ko te waiata e whaiake nei, he waiata nā kōra, tarakieti, politician.

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1: 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The Rhythm of the Rohe.
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2: 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I am your host, Tūroa, here for the Drive Time Hour from 3 to 4 i tēnei rā. Whānau mā, Te Waimate Mission House is hosting a Pounamu Toki workshop this weekend, Saturday the 11th of July, 9:30am. to 4pm. Now this is a part of the Matariki Pe Whairangi Festival, Matariki Events 2026, and you have the opportunity to learn about toki, whao, taonga, in this full one-day session workshop at Kororare Kamarai on the Russell waterfront. Presented by Aotearoa Bone and Stone, participants will be using diamond wheels, drills, wet and dry sanding, and polishing tools to create a toki pendant. Traditional Polynesian braiding and lashing techniques will complete the pendant ready to wear on this contemporary tikanga-based workshop. Maximum of 10 participants e te whānau. This all-day workshop is held at Te Waimate Mission in the old schoolhouse. Given the duration of this workshop, we recommend it is suitable for ages 15 years plus. Now, if you would like more information, like...

0: 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I encourage you to head to eventfinder.co.nz for more information. 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
1: Ko te waiata e whai ake nei, mai i te reo irirangi o Ngāti Hine ki Whangārei. 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

0: keeping you informed and entertained, Tautoko FM. 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Nearly time for me to go. Nearly the end of the show. 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I've enjoyed my time here with you, I tēnei rā, and I hope you've enjoyed your time with me. I will be back up for counting down the top five waiata Māori no ngā reo irirangi o Aotearoa, but until then, kia pai tō aihahi, kia pai tō pō. Ko te waiata e whai ake nei, he waiata nā Sun and Water, no mai.
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5: Kuli stēnei, hono mai ki tō tātou hōtaka o te ata. 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
0: Te wā o te reo, your flavour.

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0: te wao te reo.
1: 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Now, Kaiwaha stands in a place called Waiwhatawhata. Now, as Tohe and his ponunga, Ariki, descended down the mountain to a place that we call Waiwhatawhata, it was flooded and it was raining. So Waiwhatawhata literally means to build a bridge over water. Hence the name Waiwhatawhata. It was flooding at the time, and te koe hoki o te tūpunae, the man jump in the flooded creek, build a bridge. Hey, that's what Uncle Winnie wants to do. Waiwhatawhata.
0: Te wao te reo, your flavour.
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1: 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The land breeze blows from inland, that is, from the land to the sea. 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
1: 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Now, on the arrival of Nukutawhiti Ngaruanui, the captains of Ngātoki Matawhaurua and Māmari, yes, well, make a long story short, is that they had a battle of incantations, a bit like those super saiyans that we see. Now, the battle of incantations was over the whale, hence the name of my people, Te Hikutu. Well, getting back to the story, Hokianga Whakapau Karakia, and to the contrary, is actually Hokianga of exhausted incantations. It's got nothing to do with the missionaries and the amount of hāhi or Christian influence on our harbour. No, this goes back to the time of Nukutawhiti and Māmari, the Māori super saiyans of the day. Hokianga Whakapau Karakia.
0: Te wā o te reo, your flavour.
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1: 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He passed to me, Te Mataika, the first example, I then gave it to Natari. All this happened in the warehouse of a printing shop, to receive is to give, to share the abundance. The truck's all loaded, boxes neatly squared, a job well done, now where's the playground? 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Back to Waimango we go with our precious load.
0: Rota rota, na Wikitoria, Makia.
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0: Yeah, this album is dedicated to all the teachers that told me I never amount to nothing. To all the people that lived above the buildings that I was hustling from that called the police on me when I was just trying to make some money to feed my daughter.
1: Yeah, yeah.
0: And to all my peoples in the struggle, you know what I'm saying? It's all good, baby, baby.
1: Shake it, shake it.

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0: Te wao te reo.
1: I te mohi o rānei koe, yes, did you know? Well, I know now, just through some more research, that Whirinaki was also one of the 11 Taniwha sons of Araituru. Now, on their pursuit to break out of mum and dad's embrace and rapu kāinga mōna ake, Whirinaki followed his brother Omanaya. Yes, and they are adjacent valleys. Now, when he met the Waoku Mountain, he still had eagerness in himself. Now, when he took a gigantic jump up, up, up, and up the mountains, his final leap landed him just below the peak of the mountain where his strength failed him. Now, Whirinaki could not push himself one bit upwards. Now, so he ended up rolling and sliding back down where he began. Now, he died there. Now, overtaxed and overtired, and his body drifted back into the harbour, his giant leaps left three short streams or rivers that all bear his name. The Whirinaki River, and one of his leaps left out was the Whirinaki Falls, and there's also the rundown into the empty of the harbour where his mother still guards. Well, I te mohi o rānei koe. Well, you do now, Whirinaki.
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3: So we're working very, very closely with the other councils in Northland. So Whangarei District Council, Kaipura District Council and us, and Northland Regional Council are playing a part in it, even though they can't be part of our submission. So we're working very, very closely with those other councils.
4: Asking the mayor to take over the role of the regional councils is like asking your GP to take over doing all the hospital surgery. It's impossible.
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3: So we've decided to take it out to the community and get to the views of the community, so the community voice into the process. So the intent is to engage as much as we possibly can within the short time frame we've been given by the Head Start process.
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3: 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That was the one that, because she took us back to the war time when our soldiers came home. And I'm talking about Aroha.
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3: Aroha, 20 years ago, was our tutor. It was always family had to go, and whether you cooked, whether you washed or did the dishes, but you still had to learn your kapahaka. And that was what she was all about.
4: I've got my left hand up, my right hand's come from underneath, put it over the top.
2: I ēnei wā, ko Puamiria Parata Goro te kaiwhakahaere o te kapa nei. 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
5: So these compositions that we're doing are from the 1940s, the 1940s, 50s and 60s. My favourite part of being with our taikura, with our taua and our pau, is just spending the time with them and watching them reconnect to each other.
2: Te koutou te kaupapa, a he hikaka no te Mepara Crofts ki te hoki atu ki te ātāmira, me te tū ngātahi ki te taha o tōna whānau.
3: Because it's the 20th year and our new uniform is black and green, but in respect to three of my sisters and my brother, I will go on stage this year and still in red, black and white, and I will change my colour later.
2: Pōpō katu a Ngaitahu Taikura ki te whatārangi. 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
6: Taikura!
2: Shekeila Andrews Alapaki, Tahu News.
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7: I think just keeping things simple, that's, you know, all we had to do, that was our goal to get out here tonight, keep things simple and just stay connected.
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Ata marie morina. Ngā mihi o te ata, kia koutou katoa. And welcome back to another Tai Pari Tautimu Request Time, e te whānau. Kia ora, kia ora. Kei te pēhi a koutou I tēnei ata. How are you feeling this morning? On this Tuesday morning, Tuesday the 7th. E hoa mā, the 7th of July. Nō reira, I'd like to send a big mihi at each and every one of you who have joined me this morning on Tai Pari Tautumu Request Time. As I said, my name is Tipini and I'll be with you up until 6 o'clock. Ono karaka I te ata nei. Playing all your good sounds and your requests. And I will give out those request line phone numbers immediately following this next waiata.

Nō reira, if you would like to ring from your home phone, your landline phone, then the phone number is 0800 824 727. 0800 824 727. If you live in Tauranga Moana, 578 2982, 578 2982. And if you would like to ring using your mobile phone, 07578-2982. 07578-2982 e ho mā. Nō reira, please ring in, please ring in. Wai o mai. Would love to play your waiata and send it out to whomever you'd like to send it out to e ho mā. Pēnei I ēnei. Just like these next two coming up, as usual. To get our show started this morning, I would like to send out to each and every one of you who have tuned in this morning, listening in. Atamari mōrena.

To those two waiata there, we're getting out to each and every one of you who are tuning in this morning and listening in this morning from me. Hope you all enjoyed those waiata e hoa to get our show started this morning. Nō reira e nai nei mōrena Joy. Tēnā koe a tamari e. Joy would like to send these first two waiata out to everyone who's listening in, tuned in this morning. Tuatahi by Aretha Franklin, Ain't No Way. Tuarua by Sugar Me Not, Good Thing Going. Nō reira, whakarongo mai.

This is Wata there, wherefore joy and going out to everyone who is tuned in, listening in this morning. Ka pai, e nai nei, morena Patrick, kia ore hoa. And Patrick also would like to send this to Wata out to everyone who's listening in this morning. Ka pai, and tuatahi by Johnny Cash, Ghost Riders in the Sky. Waiata Tuarua by Lloyd Price, Personality. Oh, reira, whakarongo mai.

those who weren't there were for Patrick. Morena Patrick. Hope you have a good day too, e hoan. Hope you enjoyed your two waiata. Goodbye. E nai nei. I'd like to see Morena Roger. And Roger also would like to send these two waiata out to everyone who's listening in this morning. Tuatahi for you, e hoa, this time. I Believe in You by Don Williams. Then your second waiata, your waiata tuarua by Abba Fernando. Nō reira, whakarongo mai.

Those two words are there were for Roger. And going out to everyone who is listening in this morning. Ka pai. Ka pai I nai nei. I'd like to say morena, Mr. Ika. Mr. Ika, a.k.a. Reg, down there in Waitara. So therefore, these two waiata going out to all his whānau, Reg's whānau in Waitara, and also out to his brother, Michael. Morena Michael, ka pai. Waiata tuatahi, Green Door by Shaken Stevens, Tuarua, Rivers of Babylon by Boney M. Nō reira, whakarongo mai.

Those two Waiata there were for Mr. Ika, aka Reg, down there in Waitara, and going out to all his whānau in Waitara, and out to his brother Michael. Nō reira, coming up right now, I'd like to play two Waiata for his brother Michael. Morena Michael, kia ora hoa. Michael would like to send these out to his usual group, and that is his sister-in-law Gina, Stephen Chicken Abraham, Fire Maikara, Erwin and Kohu whānau here in Tauranga Moana, his brother Mr. Ika, aka Reg, Patsy and Johnny, Blue Boy in the Waikato and the Kaumātua in Waitara. Kia pai tuatahi by Johnny Ray, Just a Walking in the Rain. Then you Waiata Tuarua by Mungo Jerry, In the Summertime.

Motaku here, Motaku here. Those two Waiata there were for Michael. Motaku here. Wait for Michael getting out to his usual ropu. Hope you enjoyed your two Waiata there, hoi. And again, I apologize for cutting it off early. Apologies, apologies. Ka pai, e nai nei, I'd like to say more than aroha nui. Aroha nui would like to send these first two waiata out to her tahuri whenua group, her gardening group. And they are Marion and Moko, who live in Otaki, Elise, who lives in Martin, Elise, who lives in Martin, Nick and Bruce, who live in Palmerston North, and Kathy, Molly, and Rewa, who live in Ruatoki. Nō reira, Waiata Tuatahi by Aretha Franklin and Mavis Staples. Oh, happy days. And then your Waiata Tuarua, e hoa, by the Manhattan Transfer Operator. Pakarongo mai.

Those two Waiata there, wherefore aroha nui, engaing out to her gardening group, her Tahuri Whenua group. Hope you enjoyed those Waiata e hoa. Be back soon to play your second dedication. Ka pai, inai nei, morena Amanda. Amanda would like to send these first to these two Waiata out to all her whānau up there in Auckland, Tāmaki Makaurau, and down there in Hamilton. Kirikiri roa. Waiata Tuatahi by Olivia Newton-John, Let Me Be There. Then Tuarua by the Doobie Brothers, Listen to the Music. Nō reira, whakarongo mai.

Please to Waiata there, wherefore Amanda, getting out to all her whānau in Tamaki and down there in Kirikiriroa. Hope you enjoyed your Waiata, Amanda. Ka pai, ināinei, I'd like to play a second dedication for Roger. Morena no Roger, and again, Roger would like to send these two Waiata out to everyone who's listening in this morning. Tuatahi by Elvis Presley, Peace in the Valley. Tuarua by Don Williams, Lord I Hope This Day Is Good.

Those two waiata there were a second dedication for Roger. And going out to everyone who's tuned in this morning, listening in this morning. Hope you enjoyed your dedication, your waiata e hoa. Ka pai. Nō reire, nāne, I'd like to play a second dedication also for Joy. And again, these two waiata for Joy, but and going out to everyone who's tuned in, who's listening in this morning. Ka pai. Waiata tuatahi. Tania by John Rawls and Tuarua, Elvira by the Oak Ridge Boys. Nō reira, whakarongo mai.

on the silver shore. 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I'll fly with the summer wind, so wild and free. Please wait for me, and soon we'll be together.

Those two Waiata there were a second dedication for Joy and going out to everyone who's listening in this morning. Hope you enjoyed your Waiata e hoa. So right now I'd like to pay a second dedication also for Patrick, for your son Patrick. And again, these two Waiata going out to everyone who's listening in this morning. Tuatahi. Under the Boardwalk by the Drifters, Under the Boardwalk. Waiata Tuarua. Of course, Stir It Up by Bob Marley. Nō reira, whakarongo mai rā.

Es tu Wyatt the Whipple Patrick. Happy and Jojo Wyatt the Patrick. Kia ora e hoa. Time here at Taipari Taitimu is 27 minutes after 5. E hoa ma. Nā reire, tēnei wā. I'd like to play a second dedication for Aroha Nui. And this time going out to the beautiful, all the beautiful queer in her over 70s group. Shirley, Ludine, Sue, Ella, Jill, Diane, Gabrielle, Moana, Gail, Lena, your younger sister, Nomai, Trina, and Janet. No reira, Waiata Tuatahi for you e hoa. The Rose by Bette Midler, then your Waiata Tuarua, Blame It On The Bossa Nova by Eddie Gourmet. No reira, whakarongo mai rā.

Those two waiata there were for Aroha Nui and going out to her over 70s group, all of the beautiful queer in the over 70s group. Hope you enjoyed those waiata e hoa. A pae te whānau, time here at Taipari Taitumu is just coming up to 25 minutes away from Wamutu, 6 o'clock, nō reira. A nei rā, e tahi waiata.

That is me for another morning on this Tuesday morning, Tuesday the 7th of July. I do hope you enjoyed the show as much as I enjoyed being with you. I do hope you have a lovely day at mahi or whatever you may get up to today. And also I look forward to catching up with you on tomorrow morning's show on Tai Pari, Tai Tumu. Until then, kia pai te rā, kia tūturu, ōwhiti, whakamaua, kia tīna, tīna, haumi e hui e, tāiki e.

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10: I te mōhio rānei koe, yes, did you know that the Hokianga Whakapau Karakia was the third name given to our wonderful harbour? Now, on the arrival of Nukutawhiti Ngaruanui, the captains of Ngātoki Motawhaurua and Māmari, yes, well, make a long story short, is that they had a battle of incantations, a bit like those super saiyans that we see. Now, the battle of incantations was over the whale, hence the name of my people, Te Hukutu. Well, getting back to the story, Hokianga Whakapau Karakia, and to the contrary, is actually Hokianga of exhausted incantations. It's got nothing to do with the missionaries and the amount of hāhi or Christian influence on our harbour. No, this goes back to the time of Nukutawhiti and Māmari, the Māori super sounds of the day. Hokianga Whakapau Karakia.
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12: Ko ngā tuki mata pāorua te waka o te rārawa, ko mahuhi ki te rangi te waka o Ngāti Whātua. 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One of my key components within the role is delivering school-based immunisation programs, which directly contributes to completing the National Childhood Immunisation Schedules, which begin at the age of 6 weeks. And continue through to intermediate and secondary schools for those year 11 and 13 years. By ensuring that we complete this, the immunisations, you know, it helps ensure the high coverage rate for our rangatahi who may otherwise not engage with primary health care services. And it also helps, I guess, the identification and follow-up of students who are overdue or have missed earlier vaccinations. I frequently access and manage a wide range of presentations that require differential diagnosing. And the importance of having a school nurse in our role here, because, like I said earlier on, can be quite isolated in some of our communities. I am covering all 13 schools, so it's a huge role. I set clinics up in our area schools only. What we are currently trialling is I am now having a doctor that is coming out with me every second week. I really value having a doctor come out with me because my role is quite an isolated role, so to have somebody else bounce off ideas and help validate my practice, you know, it's really important. So the presence of a doctor supports timely diagnosis and facilitates and enables more complex cases to be managed within the community where appropriate. As Te Whaki Ora, currently the school role contract is for year 9 to 13 students only, but as I said, because I have all ages come and see me, I don't turn anybody away because of our rural setting. And as we know, our clinics are always busy, always booked out, so
13: why would I, I'm not going to make somebody wait to book in and see a doctor, which might be 2 weeks down the track or more, if I can help. My school clinic's on a Monday. I run from the Pangaroo School on Tuesdays. I'm at Broadwood. Wednesdays, I'm at Kura o Hokianga. And on Thursdays, I'm at the Kanona Area School. So if any of your tamariki needs to be seen, those are the days that I am at the Kura.
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14: Māori mā, ko te kōwiri kama ia iara, te pōtitanga o tēnei tau, mā tātou e kōwiri. 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
16: Face card make me wanna spend a M. She from the 6 but she looking like a 10. 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
1: 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You're here with me, Leish, till 10 as per usual. 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It is 10 degrees, but it feels like 4, and that's exactly what it felt like in a nahi. 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We've got some chance to wrap up. We've got a little Lil Wayne and 2 Chainz coming up next. 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
2: 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Now, Tane Rore is accredited with the origin of haka. 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The summer maiden Hine Raumati and Tane Rore. And the saying attributed to the haka o Tane Rore. Tane Rore's dance refers to the shimmering of the hot air during the summer. Full Tane Rore. 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

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And ka timata ki te uru and out here on the west coast. Here in Hokianga, we have Taitimu at 9.03, hei tēnei ata. 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

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And Moira OBM took that one out 22-12. We had Hora Hora take on Eastern, and that was 58-0. We had Pippi White and Kaikohe, and that one, Kaikohe ended up taking that one out 49-5. So ko wērāki wētahi ngā huanga o ngā kēmu wahine. And if we have a look at the results or the ladder, Meki, we have Mātua Te Rarua, ki runga coming first on the ladder. We've got Kaikohe coming up second, Moira IBM third, Hora Hora fourth, Pippi Wai, Hekurangi, and then Eastern. So koenei te ki wahanga o ngā wahine. We also had the plate semis take place over the weekend. So we had the Western Sharks take on Wells Rugby Club, and the Sharks took that one out 34-28. We had Waipu and Eastern, and Eastern took that one out 23-25. Sorry. We had Awanui and Kaitaia playing up here in Kaitaia, and that was 29-10. So Kaitaia took that one out. And then we also had a couple other games. Kaihu Valley playing Moira United, Moira Kawako United, and Kaihu took the one out 22-20. So some tight games there in those semis. Ka tiro atu ki ngā kēmu, ko te tū mai hei te weekend in a, and we'll see what the finals and the games that'll be taking place this weekend will look like. Ka haka whiti atu ki te riki. Ko ngā huanga o te hakata tai o te riki e mea na te Taitokerau Rugby League. So our TRL competition, te raunga te kaumātoru i te wiki nei kua hipa nei. We had the Pawaringa Broncos and the Ngāti Kahu Sharks. So they drew actually, so that was 26 all. Mihi ana ki a Kinga Broncos, because that would have been an awesome game to watch. The Repo Bombers took out the Whangaro Marlins up into Kohl over the weekend, 14-12, which is a very tight score. But if you know what the, if you've been following the TRL, you'll know that Titans are one, and Repo Bombers and the Marlins are two, second and third. So that, quality team, quality game. Ka kawhiti atu ki te kēmu e Wanganui i ngā te Orawhana Dragons and Hokianga Pioneers. So the Dragons took that one up 28-8. And then we had the Kaikohe Lions and the Tautoro Titans, and the Titans took that one up 17-10. With the West Coast Raiders having the bye for the weekend. So nā popo, ka tiro atu ki ngā kēmu ko te tū mai hei te weekend. And actually, speaking of league, kia ka mohi atu ki a koutou. A popo ka tū te kēmu i Wanganui i ngā te Orawhana Dragons and Te Aupaurī, or Te Aukaurī, the Repo Bombers, as they had to kind of postpone their match. What happened actually was Te Kaibawao, the referee, got hurt in the game when they played a few weeks ago, maybe Ruawiki i Murira. So they've had to reschedule that game, and ka tū te ra kēmu hei Apopo, hei te Whitukaraka, and that one is up at the Waipapa Kauri Domain. If you are free or you want to go watch some league, ko te tū te rā kēmu, hei te Whitukaraka, 7 p.m. Waipapa Kauri Domain. That will be the Te Aukaurī Repo Bombers playing the Orawhana Dragons. So that'll be a good midweek game for us all. Hoi nano tāke mo tēnei wahanga o te hākina kina ka kawhitia no ki ngā waiata, and we will jump back into some waiata. We've got Skywalker Miguel Travis Scott coming out next. Noho tonu mai.

0: Te wao te reo.
1: I te mōhio rā nei koe, yes, did you know that Waiho was the oldest of the 11 Taniwha sons of Araituru? Now his brothers Set, by their mother, all took it upon themselves to see who could borrow the furthest through the countryside out of the harbour. And it was Waiho's boasting that led to the competition. Now Waiho, being the instigator, became the first to leave the cave. Now the cave faced the setting sun, the west, Te Taihawaru. So he set out in that direction, being the first taniwha to borrow it. He left a considerable amount of

0: round and round, Waiho curled up in the middle of his bed, making himself comfortable. As he slept, his tail filled up with rainwater and he drowned there. Now, this is how Lake Omapere came to be. Waiho, pārekareka ngā kōrero nei.
1: Te wā o te reo, your flavour.

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Me te kaha hoki o te hekinga mā te ua. I have checked out the Northern Rain Radar, so that is my go-to to check out how the rain is looking and what it'll be looking like for the next few hours. And unfortunately, whānau, it is all yellow, which is e hara te rei te tohu pai. 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
2: Te wā o te reo, your flavour.
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5: Ai, ko tīna kuta tōku ingoa, he uri ahau no ngā hapu o Ngāti Pākau me te mā hurehure, Ngāti Toro me Ngāi Tūpoto hoki. And e noho ana ahau ki Rāwini. What I do is I help in the planning and the delivery of any health promotion kaupapa that we might have. So we kind of work to an annual calendar. As you know, we have the breast screening campaign that comes annually. We do the diabetes, work behind the scenes for our links program, which is for our whaikaha whānau. A lot of community engagement mahi, where we take our manu whakataki bus out and join in with the community events. So I do a lot of that background mahi, helping that those kaupapa out in our communities. Lots of just trying to create kaupapa that our whānau like to raise awareness and education around. Of course, with our whānau, like heart health, your diabetes is another one. I also do an assessor for the Manawa Ora Healthy Homes project as well. So that's whānau who have young tamariki, who may have respiratory or any kind of illness, who have been admitted to hospital. So it's about creating warmer, healthier homes. All of that mahi, lots of kaupapa, and I do lots of support for our teams, our clinical teams, our kaimanaki tangata, and whatever the governance is looking is important for the clinical care of our people. For our people, probably the easiest way is contacting your own local kaimanaki tangata. Of course, you can just ring me here at the hospital, because that's where I'm based, on 405-7709, and they'll put you through to my line. Any kind of support with that, if you've got some kind of event and you're wanting support with, we try to support as many events as we can for our community. What's possible for us to support. You can contact me via your local clinic or on the phone. Don't forget, whānau, if you ever need any support at all, feel free to contact any of our staff members. They're always there to help you. Just need to ask.
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I know that Te Rārua, the iwi are running that one out of Te Rārua Rugby Club. Ko tētai anō kaupapa, ko te tukatu ia koutou. We have the Kupe Classic coming up i nā tatanai. Just a reminder to you guys, ka tū te hei tēnei wikini, te rangi te kauki, te kaumatahi o Hurai, which is this weekend. So the prizes for the snapper, first is 600, second is 400, third is 300 with the average snap going at 400. We have Kawai and then the Trevelli as well. So Kawai is 500 for first place, 300 for second, third is 200 with average going at 200. The Trevelli is 500 at first place and then 300 at second, 200 at third, and then the average Trevelli is 200. There is also the Gail Shepherd commemoration, which is the woman only average over three species, so snap trove and the kahawai, which will win 600. And then there is obviously the kids, the wahanga for the kids, which is the tuna eeling, and first place at 150, second place at 120, and then third at 80. And then we've got some sponsored prizes coming up too. Ngā tikiti mā ngā pakeke is whātikau tāra. 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So Taina Tama tournament this weekend, they will collect some teams and then take them down to the North Island District Tournament, which is in Rotorua next week. He wānanga puanga matariki, ko te tū mai hei te weekend nei ki rungi i te marae o manga muka, so ko te wānanga e mea na karanga manga muka, that will be taking place this weekend as well. And we also obviously mahanga ha kinakina ko te tūmai hei te wikine, ahatia ngā hororei a kura. There is so, and there's also, we have, I know, there's some fishing comps. There's a fishing competition, hei tēnei rangi, e tūana hei tēnei rangi up in Te Kau. So that is the Te Ara Rangatahi Fishing Line Casting Competition. E tīmatana hei te kaukaraka, tāntu ki te kotai, te kaima, no, kotai karaka. So 10 to 1 today up in Te Kau at the Opodi RFS Club.
There is the fishing line and casting competition. So take your kids out, your whānau out, and have a cool day. There will be some kai and other things going on, competitions, family-free whānau event. Ko te tū mai I roto I te kao I te aupōuri. So nō reira, huina nō tāku mō tēnei wā. Kua rau itahi o ngā kaupapa I roto I te kāinga I wēnei rangi tata nei. Ko te waata e whāke nei, we've got some Kendrick Lamar, not like us, here coming up next.

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1: 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Now, as they burrowed through the harbour side and the surrounding country, following his brother's success, Utakura left home from the harbour to see Waiho's new home. Now, he managed to traverse quite a long journey, only to be stopped by Korotangi Falls and enclosed by a steep gorge. In the end, he made his home in the pool by the falls. 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
0: Te wao te reo, your flavour.
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0: 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Happy Tuesday, te whānau. Happy a Tuesday. Hope we're all winning this morning. 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Hope we're all having a lovely morning. 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So we do have the Manu Taiko Toro Parirau, which is the Māori Governance Program. It is a 20-week program that ka timata hei te wahanga tuarua, so it is a semester B program. Ko te pauako, ko te kaiwhakahaere o te kaupapa nei, ko tōna ingoa, ko Dr. Fiona McGrath. 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That will take place. So if you are interested in Māori governance and developing your skills in that area, if you know anybody, if you know any boards or anybody who may need to do some PD, some training, toro, iru atu ki te kaupapa nei, hoa no ka, aka mohe atu ka wai atu ki te wānanga o Aotearoa. We do have our kaikohe, kaitaia campus that you can go into if you are interested. You can call the 0800 number or just go on, alternatively go online and whai atu i ngā tohu tohu kia urui ki te kaupapa, ki te hōtaka nei. 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
5: 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This is a significant milestone. And of course, we're very keen to make much greater progress on a broader settlement with Ngāpuhi as a whole. And so this indicates that we can make progress.
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So there are so many events and things happening over this long weekend that I cannot share every single one. 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There is more music in pizza, e timata nei te ono karaka, i te pō, i te hei te paraere, te rangi, te kau o hurai. So that's this Friday at the Fire Station Lounge. 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So that is a collaboration between the Mill Gym and TNT, and looking forward to seeing this kaupapa. It is obviously a community event, bringing in a lot of the local fighters as well as just celebrating hauora in the community, touching on te whare tapawha and just bringing people together. Nā runga i ngā āhuranga o te wā i roto i te hāpori nei. So mihi ana ki a koutou i roto i ngā whare hākina ki ngā whare whawhai me ki, the Mill Gym and TNT as well. So that is also something else that is coming up, and we will keep you updated with that kaupapa. I know over the weekend there, the same kahui held a mental health kaupapa that was a hood of origin, and they played they played some league on Sunday. So we will he pūdongo nā mātua te kukupā ko te whai ake nei, so we'll flick that through to you guys, and you'll be seeing that on our te kukupā on our news platform. Hoina no tāke mo tēnei wā, ka hoki anō ki ngā wāta. We'll jump back into some wāta. We've got Young Thug, J. Cole and Travis Scott coming up next with the London here on Tautoko. Noho tonu mai.

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And I hope you're all having a lovely morning. 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That's a wrap for our Tuesday, for our show, he on te hōtaka o te ata ko leish tēnei, e mihi atu ana ki a koutou. And I will leave you with some Kendrick Lamar, Rihanna. Hei aka kapi I tō tātou nei hōtaka, a mauri ora, and hei a popo I te iwi.

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7: Kia ora rau atu, e te whānau, mauri ora, kia tātou, mo te wā o matariki me poanga. Mihiana. Kia koe me tō whānau I te atanei. Kia ora, and thanks so much for your company this morning. Always good to spend some time together, and I appreciate you supporting what we're all about here at Wāte, lifting Māori news profiles and talking about issues that our people are involved in up and down the country and across the world. Pleasure to welcome you along. Thanks very much. Weather, first up. Well, some more showers in Tamaki. Some of them are going to be heavy as well. Some thunderstorms and hail even possible north of Whangaparoa predominantly until this evening. Easterlies turning southerly as well this evening. Today's high 14, overnight 9. It's sitting on 10 degrees. A few showers are expected before dawn and then fine. Our pawpaw should be fine on Thursday. Do hope that applies as well to Friday. High tides for today, Tuesday, for the Waitemata, Hauraki Gulf, 20 past midday, the next high tide there, and at Unihunga, high tide this afternoon at 3:30. On the program, we'll be talking with Manu Caddy in a moment, Professor Sandy Morrison on a new World Meteorological Organization highlighting the accelerating impacts of climate change across the Southwest Pacific. Tamapōtaka is with us today. We'll obviously be talking about some conservation issues, some mining issues, free trade agreements with India, and disturbing activities, it would seem, from the Chinese government launching missiles, and now with a frigate or something based just out of Suva. This is to do with a deal that was signed maybe even just yesterday between Australia and Fiji. We'll get more about that when we talk with Shane Jones as well. Tarakihi stocks are under significant pressure, and we'll talk fisheries policies and the Waikato Regional Council's plan change, plus he wants to chat about Marsden Point. We'll get some updates there after 8 o'clock. Manama Davidson is with us. The drink, swim, fish policy package, green thoughts, environmental degradation, and also stronger environmental limits. Looking to catch up with more kōrero too as we build up towards Matariki. And Hayley Maxwell is joining us today, Te Pāti Māori Ziki Rō Rāwhiti candidate, highlighting both a rise in rough sleeping in the Tai Rāwhiti and more. We'll pick up on that when we get with Hayley. Now, our guest today on He Rere Hua is Richard Shaw, author and political analyst out of Massey University. Looking forward to a kōrero with him. I've quoted a few times some of his thinking and patterns of commentary regarding the unsettled. He's quite a renowned author, and looking forward to getting some feedback on Richard's what makes him tick. That's with He Rere Hua later in the morning. Manu Caddy is from Ngāti Pūkenga, Ngāti Hauā, and is an entrepreneur, a community development leader, and an advocate for sustainable Māori economic development. With more than two decades of experience of building Māori-led enterprises and innovative industries, particularly in the Tai Rāwhiti. Manu, hoki mai, good to catch up with you again for another kōrero. Tēnā koe.
8: Kia ora, Dale.
7: Thank you. Could you tell us about this judgment that we're focusing on today? You says it makes clear that directors share responsibility for compliance failures. What do you see as the most significant implications of the court's findings for the two companies involved? You might be kind enough to set the stage with a bit of an overview of what has occurred for our listeners, please, Manu.
8: Yeah, so basically there's a property in Tairawhiti. It's inland from Tolaga, that's had a forest, like a pine plantation on it. And they began harvesting, I think it was around 2013-14. So there's a landowner and a company called Woodlet Investments, I think, and then Samnick were the owners of the trees themselves. So there's the property owner and the tree owner. They began harvesting. They had contractors who were cowboys and didn't do a good job, created a lot of slash. And I think it was 2017 after Cyclone Cook that council first looked into what was going on the property and realised that, yeah, there's pretty poor practice there. They issued some abatement notices saying you need to clean up your mess. That didn't happen and it carried on. And over the years, pretty much every year, there was some kind of enforcement action against the forest owners and the property owner. And that culminated in prosecutions. The contractor was prosecuted eventually, and the companies themselves were also taken to court. That didn't stop them. They still didn't clean up the mess. And so council issued what are called enforcement orders, which is basically you need to fix this or you're going to court again and potentially much more serious, because they, instead of just having the companies listed, they included the directors of those companies' names facing, you know, personal liability for their role in the ongoing mess that they'd created. So the company directors obviously didn't like that. Part of the purpose of having a limited liability company is to be able to hide behind that, and if something goes wrong, you can walk away. And so one of the companies accepted it, and Guy Duncan Woodhouse, who's based in Tauranga, is the landowner. He's done a lot to try and fix the problem, put a lot of his own money into that, ended up selling his cars and I think his house potentially as well, mortgage that to try and sort of fix up what the contractor had left behind. He wasn't involved at the time, but realised that he had to take responsibility as the landowner. Meanwhile, the other company that owned the trees, the directors there fought this thing tooth and nail the whole way through the courts. I don't know how much they've spent, but I'm guessing it might be more than $1 million, which is more than what they would have needed to pay if they'd just contributed to the cleanup. They've opposed these enforcement orders and challenged not only the council, but then the Environment Court's decision to hold them liable. And that's made its way to the High Court. And this decision was the High Court saying, actually, the Environment Court was right. I think there were 9 grounds of appeal that Samnick, the company directors, had put forward as what they thought was incorrect use of the Resource Management Act. And the High Court's come back saying, actually, the Environment Court judge was correct and you guys are personally liable. The law allows the court to name you. And so that's come back in favour of both the council and the Environment Court. And so our group, Manatai Au Tairawhiti, was party to those proceedings. And we're very happy that the High Court's upheld the Environment Court's decision to make sure that those directors of these companies are liable and take it seriously and can't just walk away and if something goes wrong, have no personal responsibility for what happens. It's much too easy in those situations for that to happen.
7: Yeah, tēnā koe. Thanks so much for the overview. It's comprehensive too. So those of you listening in today recognise that this perhaps isn't an isolated situation. When it comes to felling the predominantly pine forests here, and respect the position that Manatai Au Tairawhiti have in the proceedings, you know, it's very easy for directors to feel as though they are buffered from responsibility. These court findings suggest that is not the case. Do we know, you've mentioned the landowner who seems like a more principled guy who's, you know, if you're going to get into the mix to try and make some money, sometimes it doesn't work out. cop it on the chin, as everybody else has to. What about Samick? Where did the shareholdings take us there? Is it a New Zealand-owned company? Is there any Māori involvement in it? And what can we learn from what has occurred here and try and mitigate situations similar going forward, Manu?
8: Yeah, so it's got three directors, Samick, and it's, you know, predominantly New Zealand shareholders, I believe. I'm not sure there's any Māori shareholders or land involved, other than it's in the Uwawa catchment. But there are, so this is, I think there's been five enforcement orders issued to date for different companies, and there's another three underway where council have presented draft orders to the companies involved, and some of those are Māori landowners further north in Tairāwhiti. And what we've had there in the recent days or over this year really is a series of correspondence between a company called Summit Forests, which has been in New Zealand for about 15 years. It's owned by one of Japan's largest corporations, one of these sort of, I don't know, it's 400 or 500 years old, one of the world's biggest companies, and it owns 100% of Summit Forests, which again are owning the trees and managing these plantations. And they've been warned that enforcement order proceedings are likely to happen if they don't sort out the situation. And that's on some Māori land up around Te Araroa. And they've gone to the ministers and said, this isn't good. You've put our company directors on the draft enforcement orders. And all of these companies don't like it when the directors are named in these orders. It's not good for the individuals and not good for the company.
7: Oh.
8: And particularly because they could be faced with, a conviction in the courts for breaching the RMA. So they've gone to the ministers, and then we've had letters from Mark Patterson, who's New Zealand First Minister for Rural Communities, from Todd McClay, Minister for Primary Industries and Forestry, and from David Seymour as Minister for Regulation, all complaining to District Council that they're being too hard on these poor companies and they shouldn't be naming directors in the enforcement proceedings, and they're being heavy-handed. So that's pretty disappointing that we see ministers of the Crown, going into bat for multinational company profits and interests over the protection of citizens and communities and catchments within the country.
7: Yeah,
8: and very disappointing.
7: And very inappropriate, don't you think, bearing in mind that it's been through the Environment Court, there have been enforcement orders, all of them ignored. And when we look at the damage that the slash did during Gabrielle and subsequent weather events, we know just how heavy it can be on the environment and therefore on the people who call that region home. So, yeah, it does seem a bit rich. I'll pose that to our politicians when we get a chance too about that sort of intervention. So the judgment has been made. The director's named and shamed. It's still not cleaned up, though. Really, that's at the heart of all of this. Do you think it ever will be?
8: Yeah, certainly there's efforts that have been made. Some external contractors for the Samick Forest have been brought in and seem to be doing a good job. And that's what we're finding with these enforcement orders. It's the only thing that the company seems to take seriously when the directors are actually personally liable. You know, there's been prosecutions in the past and they pay a fine, and that's sort of the cost of doing business in some ways. And it's a fraction of the profits that they're able to make from their business models, which are really in Tairāwhiti based on an outdated sort of understanding of land use. And they thought they could just externalise the costs into the catchments and take the profits. But these enforcement orders seem to be working by and large, where companies and their directors certainly take it seriously once they're named and required by the court to fix the problem. And so we're seeing some good progress with most of those enforcement orders that have been put in place to date. So yeah, there's some hope there. You'd hope that the companies would be proactive and be looking at the risks and going and doing that work, and would encourage council to, vary the consents for these harvests and get the companies to go and look at the situations on their properties and look at whether enforcement orders might be something that's coming down the line and they should be proactive in that. So hopefully they're doing that. But we're seeing some good progress as a result of this. It's unfortunate because it costs ratepayers to take them to court. And we've been lucky with Manatia. We've got an awesome QC, KC lawyer, Alanya Lima, who's based in Ōtautahi, but she's from Uawa, and she's been working pro bono for us, which has been amazing over the last few years. And she's the one that really encouraged us to put the pressure on council to take these enforcement orders, and they seem to be working really well.
7: Tēnā koe, and thanks for keeping us abreast of what is going on. We'll continue to follow these issues because we know how devastating the slash was during those heavy weather events, and if it's not addressed, it will continue to cause the levels of destruction, and the way it just all ended up on the beaches. You know, I mean, we just can't continue down that lane without some action. Appreciate your oversight on this one, Manu. Thanks very much for joining us once again on Wāte. Mihi ane kā koe. Tēnā koe. It's 7:24. This is At The Two, where Māori issues are always to the fore. Now, a New World Meteorological Organization report highlights the accelerating impacts of climate change across the Southwest Pacific, with rising temperatures accompanied by increased rainfall, marine heat waves, and sea level rise, which is affecting communities, ecosystems, and infrastructure throughout the region. We're joined today by Professor Sandy Morrison, who's from Ngāti Rārua, Maniapoto and Whakaue, from the Faculty of Māori and Indigenous Studies at the University of Waikato. Now, Sandy says the report delivers a sobering assessment of climate change impacts and argues that Indigenous knowledge must play a greater role in long-term adaptation and resilience planning. Sandy's with us for a kōrero. Thank you, Sandy, for joining us. Tēnā koe. Thank you for your time. The WMO report is highlighting record high temperatures. We can see that, rising sea levels and marine heat waves across the Southwest Pacific. Sandy, what do you see as the most significant implications of these trends for our country and the wider region?
9: Sure. Well, firstly, I do have to say that it is a good, solid report, well evidenced, with some solid predictions going forward. I don't think any of us should be surprised by the evidence that points to, as you said, increasing temperatures, sea level rise, more extreme weather. We should not be surprised by that at all. I think in New Zealand, though, we have better resources and a greater awareness to be able to involve our communities and set strategies. And, for example, many iwi are moving from adaptation strategies into action strategies and action plans and impacting on policy. But when you look across the region, and we're all joined by the Pacific Ocean, what I see is a lack of appreciation and visibility of the huge cultural impacts for peoples of the Pacific. And when we think how intimate their relationship is to the ocean, they would also, with their own resources, be creating very solid adaptation strategies themselves, maybe without resources. And I think that there needs to be greater visibility of not only the impacts and the cultural loss upon them, but a greater investment, because we're talking about a region that only contributes a fraction of the global emissions and yet inherits a large part of these impacts. So, you know, that's kind of across the Southwest region. And we're talking about countries like Papua New Guinea has, 6 to 10 million people. We're talking about low-lying countries where maybe one of their adaptation strategies would be migration and migration here to Aotearoa or New Zealand, and that also will impact upon us. So these are kind of just some of my early thoughts.
7: Tēnā koe. And Elizabeth Rich, you quite rightly point to the fact that many of these people, PNG is an example, I mean, what sort of emissions would they be providing? But we are seeing global warming. Sadly, we've got leaders who are climate change deniers and just keep rolling through despite the evidence. You've called for greater inclusion of Indigenous Knowledge and Climate Response Strategies. Now, as Māori, we too should value our own mātauranga and do, but it's not like we're invited to sit around the table of these high-powered decision-making fora. Why is it important to you that Indigenous communities are involved in climate adaptation and decision-making processes, Sandy?
9: Yes, last year, I was appointed to the Intergovernmental Panel on Climate Change as what they call a coordinating lead author for the Australia-New Zealand chapter. And so we do have, amongst the 600 or so authors, 10 to 12 Indigenous authors in this huge global report, which is a very, very important report because it gives evidence to all these global leaders to be able to make future decisions. So this has been an action for a number of years to not only have Indigenous knowledges included, not only in the IPCC report, but in other reports as well, and to make sure that Indigenous knowledges are front and centre. Certainly been a long time coming, and obviously there's more that can be done, but through concerted effort from Indigenous peoples and also allies, I feel that we are starting to make a change and how these global reports are received by ensuring that our knowledge systems are included. And I don't think that the WMO, the World Meteorological Organization, should be let off the hook either. And I'm sure they would agree. They are the ones with the UN Environment Program that set up the IPCC group that I'm on. So some groups are trying really hard to ensure that we are included, and we're a large part of the global population. So if we're not at the table and we're not visible, then we're not part of what would be future investment, future policy strategies that impact on us. So that's why we absolutely must be there. But also, our contribution is incredibly important and significant. We've been collecting data in some areas over thousands and thousands of years. We live intimately with the environment. In the Southwest Pacific, a lot of the communities still live on subsistence type agriculture, and what happens in the land and oceans impact immediately on their food systems and whether there's enough kai to eat. With some of these science reports, I don't think you get a good feel of the human dimension of them, and you know they impact on humans, and we're all people, and our knowledge has benefit for all populations, no matter where we may be located in the world.
7: Tēnā koe. It is important. We do have plenty to offer, but sadly we're somewhat kept at bay, not just us, but First Nations peoples from right around the wider Pacific. That would be a fair comment, I suspect. E te tuhine, with your love of our people and Indigenous knowledge, we are again on the cusp of Te Wao Matariki Me Puanga. It's a special time of the year. As someone who's no doubt advocated for acknowledgement that we are seeing increasing by the year, and more people warming to what this is all about, what heartens you about the way the nation has adopted Matariki Puanga and acknowledging it collectively, not just Māori, but it seems everybody. Your thoughts on seeing the rise of that in more recent years, I guess, Sandy?
9: Sure. Well, one of the really significant cornerstones of Matariki for me is connection with the natural world, connection with the taiao, a reminder that we're all one, one with nature. And I think that that's an incredibly important message. And if we can invest in nature by planting a seed or a tree or whatever gets planted at this time of the year, then that's our koha back. And so in the spirit of reciprocation, I think the relationship between us and the taiao is also a gift that Matariki allows us to sit and I guess invest in. So I know that there's many cornerstones for us, but just taking that time to think about our relationships to the Te Ao, I think, is uppermost for me.
7: And I wish you and yours all the best for this celebratory period and a period of reflection that has really put a kōrewai around everyone who calls this place home. Wonderful to have recorded all with you. Thanks for talking about the important climate issues, its effect on the Te Ao, therefore on us. Sandy Morrison, Professor Sandy Morrison, with us for recording all this morning. Thank you, Sandy.
9: Kia ora.
7: Tēnā koe, ngā mihi. It was 6:03. The Chinese in the Pacific. Now, this has become a pretty hot story, as it should. Now, you recall not so long ago, China had war games, if you will, in the Tasman Sea. That raised the ire of both New Zealand and Australia. Winston Peters is scratching his head, no doubt, thinking, well, what is this all about? The news of a missile test in the Pacific by China yesterday has hit global headlines, of course. While it's news here, it's news in New York, it's news in The Guardian, as well. And I guess there's a global nervousness about their intentions here. But if you're seeing sort of military actions from the big players in overseas spots, we aren't immune to it, I suggest. Now, we've got a pretty good trading relationship with China, but where are we when it comes to defensive issues? Are we to be nervous of their intentions? Are we, and how are we responding? You know, they've got a lot of time for us, Māori, but I'm not quite sure that they have so much time for Washington. It's going to be interesting to see how it plays out. We're just a humble broadcaster here in Tamaki Makaurau, so it's not for us to pontificate about what the impacts of this move might be. But how do we protect ourselves? Is it with military relations with the big players? Or can we offer something else? Is there some other way to communicate with the dragon besides sort of puffing our chest out? Just some thoughts as we proceed through our news cycles and day. Tamo Pōtaka is with us. Tamo, of course, the Minister of Conservation and Associate Housing Minister, Minister of Māori Development likewise. Thank you for joining us on the program again, Tamo. Tēnā koe.
10: Tēnā koe e hoa, and thank you for having me at this hour. I just went to the gym and back, had breakfast, and I'm ready for you.
7: Yeah, good on you, mate. I know you're a purposeful sort of a guy. Get a good start and looking good. We want to talk a bit about conservation numbers. But
10: yeah, good call.
7: With your hat being Māori development, it sort of ties in everything, doesn't it? So free trade agreements, likewise, are going to be Māori development issues. We might get to that if we've got time. You've said, let's start with housing, please, because you've said that the performance targets linked to reducing emergency housing numbers were an operational matter for the MSD. But as the minister, do you accept any accountability for systems that critics argue may create incentives to decline support for vulnerable families and rough sleepers by MSD?
10: Well, I am accountable for the emergency housing target, which was to reduce the numbers considerably in emergency housing, which we've done. I'm also responsible for a range of other programs. But in terms of HR and performance issues and writing the detail of a performance framework or performance management system, that is the operational responsibility of Debbie Powers, the MSD Chief Executive Officer.
7: Okay, and were you aware of her approaches here, or do you say, well, this is my expectation, I'll leave it to do it?
10: Well, we're aware that there is a system in place and it's functional. How she operationalises it ultimately is up to her. We're responsible for, or I'm responsible for, that target and making sure that the overall system is working. And there are some people who are doing it very tough out there, Dale, people who are on the streets and sleeping rough in cars. And we've really sponsored a few programs, such as Housing First, putting on 300 extra spots, most of them in Auckland, and Immediate Access, which you've heard about recently.
7: Yeah. Look, there is some good news here. Looking back at how those, whether or not performance targets were included in the way that the Chief Executive of MSD operated, that's one thing. Well, what I guess most of us are concerned about, Tamara, and no doubt you are too, is that we're assuming many of these people who were in emergency accommodation were our people, and we are concerned, as we should be, for their welfare. What can you say, hand on heart, as to where they have ended up?
10: Oh, I'm genuinely concerned for the welfare of people who are living in a seriously, severely deprived situation for housing. When we came in, Dale, we knew where 50% of people were going when they exited emergency housing. Now we know where the vast majority going, between 70 and 80% at any one time. That's a massive improvement on data. But there are still people that are going. We don't know where they're going to, and there could be a range of destinations for them. But importantly, we do have improved data over the last 3 years about exits. That's slightly different to immediate access, which has been in the news over the last couple of days. But again, it's a different cohort of people, and we've just started the immediate access with transitional. And for the most part, Dale, if you talk to different providers, they have different takes. Auckland Council, Kāhui Tūkaha, the Homelessness Insights Report all say that the number of people rough sleeping in Auckland has come down considerably in the last 12 months, and that's correlated with these programs that we've supported.
7: Okay. Your opponents, understandably, were trying to get traction, saying that you've gone backwards, flip-flopped, whatever, on the conservation arrangements. You have decided for a reset and a step back. Just par for the course, is it politically, when legislation is advanced? And how can we be assured that the threat of the commodification or sale of conservation land is going to be lasting?
10: Well, the most important thing here is that Kiwis and New Zealanders absolutely love nature and the conservation estate. It was never the intention of the Minister, Minister Pōtaka, myself, or the National Party or the government to sell off large swathes of land. People were concerned that we were going to do that, and the proposed bill didn't necessarily match the intent and the perception. Land does come out of conservation estate from time to time. It happened under previous Labor governments. It's happened under National governments, very small pieces of land. And sometimes it comes out through treaty settlements. So you might recall some of those settlements, some conservation land ended up in iwi hands and control. But the system around disposal was clunky. We wanted to approve it. People were genuinely concerned, and the perception was we were trying to sell off large areas of land, which we're not. That's not the intent, and that's why I've fixed it with cabinet approval to remove those provisions, and we'll work on those provisions and others with ENGOs like EDS and Forest and Bird, iwi sector groups and others.
7: Does a list still exist about land that is no longer of use to the department? You mentioned the Met Service building in Wellington and a gravel pit in the West Coast as an example. And you've also touched on the fact that previous governments have sold off small parcels of conservation land and iwi settlements. So is there still a list that exists of potential land to be gotten rid of?
10: There is no such single list, Dale. There never has been. There have been suggestions that there is, there isn't, that I'm aware of. I've never been advised of one. And what we were intending to do was just clarify the process, ensure clear safeguards for a disposal process that is used from time to time, but not all the time. That did not work for a lot of people. So as a result, we took action. We listened. We heard people. We took action. Now it's in the Select Committee, and it's time to get our submissions in. We've extended, or the Parliament Select Committee has extended the time for submissions. I think they're due by next Monday.
7: Tēnā koe. How many, with still unresolved iwi settlements, can we assume that at times conservation land is still available to be used as redress for the injustices of yesteryear? And is that decision purely in the hands of the government, or would it be appropriate for, in that settlement negotiation, iwi to say, well, look, you've got that conservation land over there. You can't return what's now private land, understandably, because that's the way the law is, but there's that bit of green pasture over there which might suit our needs. How realistic is it for iwi Māori to negotiate to get some of that land, and do you think there would be a public upheaval if that was the case?
10: Well, there's a clear pathway around treaty settlement negotiations for land to come out of the conservation estate, and that's why I've said it all along, Dale, land does come out for treaty settlements and for other reasons, sometimes sold to private interests. That happens. It happened under Labor, it happened under National, and it'll continue to happen, but only on rare occasions. And generally, you need legislation to enable that to happen. I know of some situations, Dale, where iwi have agreed with the Crown outside treaty of settlement process to have an exchange and disposal of land, and 35 years later, they're still waiting. Now, that can't be right, Dale, and part of that is because the current provisions are very clunky and they do not enable that.
7: Yeah, the economic development provisions in the bill, can you reassure us that that's not going to weaken conservation protections or open the door for future governments taking public land in directions that were never originally intended, Tama?
10: Most important thing for the Act, Dale, is that conservation is the purpose. And everything has to align with the purpose. But we do have economic activity now on the conservation estate, whether or not that's hotels or ski fields or guided walks or other tourism enterprises, a range of initiatives. People doing guided river tours. I have a cousin who waited 10 years to get a concession, waiting for the conservation department to make a decision. Again, that can't be right, Dale, that someone from our own river has to wait 10 years to get a piece of paper from DOC to take tourists down the river. So I think that that's showing that we do need to modernise the system. We do need to make it not only relevant, but also up to date.
11: Now, I can assure people that conservation is the purpose.
10: Economic activity already takes place, and those two things are not mutually exclusive. You can have one with the other, but ultimately conservation is the purpose.
7: Thank you. I feel obliged to ask our politicians in our news cycle this morning, Tama, about the Chinese situation testing a bomb in the Pacific. It caught people off guard, obviously. Our Minister of Foreign Affairs is aghast, the world media concerned. We have tried to strengthen relationships with the dragon, if I can use that term, for China, over the years. And we've often had a kanohi Māori in our negotiations, trade negotiations, etc. So we see them as a friend, ally, certainly our most significant trading partner. How then do we position ourselves as a country and as a people, Māori, in what seems to be a bit of posturing, political posturing that we're witnessing at the moment?
10: Well, first, I support the Prime Minister and the Minister of Foreign Affairs, the Premier and the Rangatira, Winston, in their statements. It is a bit of a surprise, but generally leave those matters of international and foreign affairs significance to the two senior leaders in this space. I want to make sure that we have support for ongoing economic, cultural and other ties with China, and that's why I've been so enthusiastic about getting Māori into export and collaboration with a range of international interests.
7: Which brings us to free trade agreements. Now, I heard Chris Luxon saying, well, look, we've got this one with India, and the Indian Rangatira is heading our way, obviously. Winston don't favour it because it gives some passageways that he didn't think appropriate for immigration settings. Chris Luxon has said, well, look, after this, we're thinking of doing free trade agreements with boom, boom, boom, diddy, boom, boom, boom, about 8-10 different countries, I heard the other day. And he says it's going to be great for our exporters, great for our wine sellers, etc. Now, I understand that it could provide opportunities for Māori exporters, but how many? And for the people of Manurewa, perhaps would mean little. But you're the Minister of Māori Development. How significant are these free trade agreements for our people?
10: Hugely significant. We've been trading and exporting for nigh on 200 years, Dale, as Māori. Whether or not it was the boats coming out of Waikato into the Onehunga harbour there and dropping things off and picking things up and going to Sydney, or a range of other international export initiatives that our tupuna and ourselves have been involved in. So I'm massively supportive of the free trade agreements, noting, of course, that they also have
12: treaty chapters within the agreements that recognise Te Tiriti o Waitangi and ultimately the aspirations of Māori. We are an export economy, and to grow the wealth and well-being that we need to export products. We're not going to get rich just selling houses to one another, Dale. So you think about some of the huge Māori exporters like Whangarā Farms, who the biggest export of minced meat to McDonald's in New Zealand, or think about other businesses like Emergency Q, which is a business that young Morris Pitta and others are running out of the North Shore to help with triage management in hospitals. Culture Q, people like Rhonda Kaitanu, offsider Stephen Renata, have been invested in that business, helping with movie making and films and TV shows. You know, we have massive exporters in our Māori communities and our iwi communities, and I'm totally behind them. And making sure we have less trade barriers as part of not only building their business, but also the jobs that go with those businesses and the wealth and how well-being that come with it as well.
7: Thank you for joining us on the program regularly. Appreciate it, our listeners do, and look forward to our next kōrero Māori Ora. Thank you. All the best.
12: Māori Ora. Thank you.
7: You're 603 Urban Māori Radio. Well, Shane Jones is Deputy Leader of New Zealand First Minister for Resources. Thank you for joining us today. We've got a number of things to talk about. Hey, Shane, kia ora.
13: Hey, ata mai dear folks, on the road heading to Marsden Point.
7: What's happening there, Shane?
13: The 100 million litre tank is now full of diesel. Prime Minister and I are there. I think Nicola Willis is joining us to actually affirm the mahi that was done to rapidly upgrade that tank and to celebrate the fact that we can actually get something done in a relatively short period of time in New Zealand, and we've got a buffer of fuel. And although we're in a lull at the moment, who knows what the next development will be in the Middle East.
7: Yeah, or in the Pacific. We'll touch on that in a moment. Just give us another overview of the importance of the work on the tank, what was involved, who was involved, how it was achieved so quickly.
13: Well, just to remind everyone, there's 700 million odd litres of storage capacity which is sitting there idle, not the entirety of it. That goes back to the heyday when Muldoon and that generation of political leadership created the refinery. It fell into disuse after it was closed down at the time of the Jacinda Ardern government. We made a call along with the owners that a 100 million litre tank should be rapidly recommissioned. The money came out of the Regional Infrastructure Fund, the tradies out of Taranaki, Whangarei, set to within 4 to 5 weeks. It was completely recommissioned. A deal was done through the Crown and some specialist advisors. Tankers were dispatched from Southeast Asia. And now the fuel is sitting in that tank and it'll be released, subject to market conditions, and it'll create additional fuel supply, and it's really a hedge against ongoing uncertainty coming out of the Persian Gulf.
7: Okay, a couple of things. You're closely involved in the Māori fisheries policy and settlement arrangements when quotas were established. Concerns about our quota system, how it might prioritise allocation and ownership over long-term sustainability, and perhaps you can morph that into the launch of a new deep sea vessel that we wanted to make some commentary on in Timaru, Shane.
13: Yeah, look, it's going to be a highly contested area in the upcoming election. We both know that. New generation of politicians coming through, they don't want bottom trawling. I mean, naturally, I don't agree with that. 70% of the fish in New Zealand is harvested and caught through bottom trawling. The acid is on the industry to continually upgrade technology and harvesting techniques. But there's a brand new 80-metre vessel made in Turkey, funded out of Japan, flagged in New Zealand. Solander Fisheries, Charles Hufflett, grand old man of the New Zealand fishing industry. I was invited to Timaru and it was launched, and the karakia was given by Harvey Ruru Kraitiana, Kaumātua of Ngāi Tahu, Kaumātua of Taranaki was a grand affair. 50, 60 people employed recently came back home, well, shall I say, to New Zealand via the Panama Canal. And look, it's a massive statement of confidence, but we shouldn't take anything for granted. There is a political force seeking to restrict the ability of these vessels to continue to operate. They'll be safe for as long as New Zealand First is a part of the government, but the Green Party have clearly declared that they don't see a long-term future for fishing in New Zealand that relies on bottom trawling, which is why my mission is to ensure they never, ever hold the benches of Treasury.
7: Yeah, and I've sensed your discomfort with their potential return. So bottom trawling, as a practice, is say 70% of our fish are garnered that way. If it was banned, what would be the economic impact?
13: Well, it would be catastrophic. It would close down the fishing industry in New Zealand. I mean, as it is, in the inshore fishing industry, we've got a profusion of snapper. The reason why the science doesn't seem to keep pace in relation to what's happening to the Tarakihi stocks is that I think there's a mismatch, there's an imbalance. We're not appreciating the effect of changing water temperatures. A lot of snapper around, they're voracious feeders. I suspect they're eating the juvenile Tarakihi. So, yeah, there's a great deal of disruptiveness in the ecosystem out there, and the scientific models aren't quite catching up, and the Greens are looking for binary, simplistic explanations. There's a lot of recreational activists in Auckland. They're very mean-spirited against the fishing industry. Sadly, they have no impact on my leadership. They're just white noise.
7: Well, speaking of your leadership, obviously, you know, Winston's feelings here, and with these overtures,

0: position ourselves in what is a concerning geopolitical situation?
1: Well, if there ever was a time for collective strength throughout the Pacific, now is the time. China is always going to be chancing its arm. It's an emerging superpower in relation not only to its economy, but it's seeking to stamp its, make its impact, make a stamp of power in this particular part of the world. I think this is a wake-up call to these Timu politicians out of Rarotonga who thought it was a smart idea to turn their backs on New Zealand. And really all they've done is encourage this type of behaviour in our backyard from China. So it's really important that collectively we send a clear message to China. No, we are not a sandpit where you can continue to behave in a belligerent fashion or take us for granted as the French tried to do in the 60s and 70s. Naturally, we don't have the political and military arsenal of a superpower, but at the same time, China is very mindful of its political and diplomatic credentials, and it's only right and proper that our leader, Winston Peters, as our foreign minister, should send a clear message on behalf of New Zealand and our Pacific neighbours.
0: Tēnā koe. Just finally, I too was surprised, as many would have been, that there was a 50 mil deal struck for critical minerals with companies down in on the west coast, 20 to Mob and Barrytown and 30 elsewhere. Now, these are loans, I'm assuming, eh, Shane? They're going to be paid back.
1: Yeah, now these are financial transactions. We're not going to be either feckless or reckless with the Crown checkbook. The government does, however, want to see the emergence of rare earth mineral industry in New Zealand. And to do that, we want to magnetise, we want to facilitate the emergence of firms that can attract international and domestic capital. We want to emulate what the Jacinda Ardern government did with $20 million into a gold mine. The Aussies have since piled into that gold mine. They've paid the government their money back. Since then, hundreds of millions of dollars have been invested into that sector, and I'm confident with skillful fiscal navigation, we can replicate that.
0: Yeah, but we can't allow ourselves to be seen as, you know, the sandpit for international mineral seekers, can we?
1: Yeah, I think there is quite a lot of criticism, and hey, we're a democracy, and if there are anxieties, then we have the ballot box. But all I'm saying, it's an opportunity for expanding semi-processing of minerals in New Zealand. We have the ability to extract more value. We have the capacity, if we're operating within suitable guardrails, to generate more value, extract the rare properties out of the gravel that is scattered throughout the West Coast. And we shouldn't catastrophize these things. Providing people are operating within the law, they can sell, as far as I'm concerned, to whatever sector is willing to buy. There'll always be security considerations, and the final nature of these transactions will go back to Cabinet anyhow.
0: Yeah, tēnā koe. But shouldn't we always be concerned about the ethical usages of whatever we're involved in?
1: Yeah, at the end of the day, I feel it's important that people bear in mind there are statutory obligations. There are international obligations that Kiwis have signed up to. Providing investors and providing firms are obeying the law, then I don't think it's appropriate for NGOs or politicians to get down to a finicky level and continually try and run people, investors' businesses for them. That's why we have the law.
0: Interesting points, and I thank you for your time today. Look forward to our next cordial. Thank you, Shane.
1: Kia ora.
0: Tēnā koe.
1: Kia ora, tātou.
0: Kia ora, Shane. All the best to you for Matariki celebrations coming up this week as well. Hautapu up at Takaparawhau. Thousands are expected there. You're most welcome to attend, or you might like to spend your Matariki day in a more quiet and contemplative

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3: Kupu hau.
4: Ariki Tauaroa. Yes, it's a noun describing a paramount chief or the highest of male chiefs. Mēnei ko tōna whakamaori. He ariki tapairu ki a mātou te wahine. Ko te tāne he ariki Tauaroa. To us, a woman is an ariki tapairu. And for the men, the highest ranking chief is an ariki Tauaroa. Ariki Tauaroa, high-ranking male chief.
3: Te wā o te reo, your flavour.
5: Kia ora te whānau, ko awa tēnei. I hope you're having a wicked day and keep it locked right here on Tautoko FM.
6: Marama Davidson with us. Thanks, Marama, for joining us. Tēnā koe.
7: Ata Māori e, Dale. Thank you for having me.
6: And that song, which celebrates your wonderful name. All the best, Marama, for Matariki. There's a lot to talk about. I just had your friend Shane Jones on, talking about drilling. Uncle. Yeah, yeah, and bottom trawling.
7: Drill, baby, drill.
6: Yeah, yeah, drill, baby, drill. Obviously, this is an area of contention, their attitude as against the Greens. And now we've got this military play going on in China. Are you concerned about that, Marama? What would, I know it's early days, but what would the Greens be thinking about military exercises from China in the Pacific?
7: Kare te pai, he tukino ki te moananui a kiwa. Look, Māori have stood alongside our Pacific relations, our Pacific tuakana, for eons, Dale, to protect the Pacific, and we need to keep doing that, continue to do that, to put the pressure on our government to call that out. Still treating, and for decades they've done this, Dale. Big powers around the world have tried to militarise the Pacific, but have treated it like a toilet bowl, thinking that they can do nuclear testing, thinking that it is a place to be able to test and trial out their war engagement techniques and machinery and their killing machines. We need to stand firm with the Pacific. I say that as Greens co-leader. I say that as wahine Māori with an obligation and a duty to support our whanaunga across the Pacific. We are Pacific, Dale. So he kino, he tukino, kei te whakahe.
6: What would be an appropriate response? Obviously, the Minister of Foreign Affairs is concerned, but the situation's certainly gone global. It's in New York, it's in The Guardian. What position do you think we should be making? And not just as the Green Party, but as Māori or even indeed New Zealanders, how do you think we should position ourselves in this?
7: Independently, Dale, independent foreign policy that recognises we have a unique duty as New Zealand to our Pacific Ocean, to our Pacific whanaunga and relations as a country. We need to call it out. This is what independent foreign policy is being able to call out superpowers when they are just misbehaving. We need to use our trade levers, our policy levers, our blooming platform on the global stage to be consistent and principled in maintaining our independent foreign policy. And independently, surely the least we can do is call this out, surely.
6: Well, we need to position ourselves here as well. I mean, they're a significant trading partner. When we do have high-level political discussions with China, it's always a kanohi Māori that we take, ka paka rōpū as well, well-received, as we know. So some delicate negotiations, but I do take your point. an independent foreign policy would be appropriate for a nation such as ours. I spoke with Shane about the launch of a new fishing vessel down in Timaru, I think, just in the past week or so, Marama. He bemoans the thought of the Greens or centre-left bloc taking power because your attitude or the Greens' attitude towards bottom trawling. Now, we've discussed this before, but he says if we ceased bottom trawling, it would be 70% of our fishing stock that would be affected. Obviously, huge economic impacts as well. You still stand by this issue, though, even though if we did ban bottom trawling, it would have significant economic impact on the nation and indeed Māori interests who own 50% of our fishing kaupapa.
7: Aye, absolutely, Dale. We have a duty as kaitiaki Māori. We have a mokopuna obligation to protect and ensure that our seas are abundant. Holy heka, how on earth can we uphold an economic model that is depleting our oceans? Dale, the iconic Tarakihi. Everyone knows the Tarakihi. It is down at 8% of its stock from before commercial fishing. We're going to lose it. There are no snapper in the Hauraki, no koda in the Hauraki. What economic model has a right to deplete the seas so that our mokopuna in the future miss out on that abundance? It is an absolutely flawed economic model. With our iwi treaty obligations, Dale, the Greens will always uphold our obligations to the treaty, to iwi. That is who we are as a party. We are, our kaupapa upholds us as a tiriti party and requires that accountability from us. We have to move towards alternative, less destructive methods of fishing, long lining and trapping. We have to understand that bottom trawling is depleting our oceans, that industry needs the seas to be abundant, but also that we need to prioritise our communities and the well-being of our oceans above corporate, private industry. Who are seeing those profits, Dale? It's not our people, it's not our neighbourhoods, and there will be no fishing jobs at all when there are no more fish left in the sea. Everyone needs abundance, including industry, but importantly, how about communities and households and whānau have a right to also fish, have a right to the abundance, not just corporations and private profit? Yes, I absolutely do stand beside banning bottom trawling.
6: Tēnā koe, appreciate your thoughts there. And anyone who's been down to fishmongers in New Zealand realise that we're paying exorbitant prices for what used to be an abundance, as you've touched on. Which brings us to the Greens, who have unveiled a new rivers and oceans policy package. It's called Drink, Swim, Fish. Maybe you'd be kind enough to give us an overview of the goals of this policy and why it's so important to not just the Greens, but to our nation going forward.
7: Everyone in Aotearoa should have safe water to drink from, clean water to swim in, and healthy and abundant awa and moana to fish from. And so yesterday I announced a policy package which will begin to restore the health of our essential water ecosystems from the maunga to the moana. Three of those eight policy points include setting standards to prioritise safe drinking water and the health of our rivers, lakes and aquifers, and that includes lowering the nitrate limit for drinking. Another policy point is to phase out synthetic nitrogen fertiliser and have fewer cows, because almost half of the entire length of our New Zealand rivers are in unhealthy shape, are not in good health at all. And one of the third highlighted policy points is to phase out destructive fishing methods, including bottom trawling, especially on seamounts, set netting and dredging. So, Dale, this is simply about ensuring, you know, 100,000 people of us get sick every year from unsafe drinking water, 9,000 tamariki at school and in early childhood education have faced boil water notices where they could not drink from their tap. We have got nitrates in water, emerging evidence to show a link to bowel cancer, and to deaths. This is unacceptable, and you know, you've had unsafe swimming notices at local beaches. Tamaki Makaurau knows this well. We've got rivers that we haven't swum in for generations, though. That's not acceptable, and the Greens announced a regulatory package to change the rules, to fix the rules.
6: Tēnā koe. Cross-party support for the environment should be a given, but it's not. Whilst we understand how the Greens would prioritise environmental policies, how disappointed are you, how infuriated are you that other parties sit on their hands when it comes to the environment and don't advance policies that are looking to address the situation that we find ourselves in?
7: The tūkino of this particular government in these past 3 years to wind back drinking water protections, to wind back ocean protections, to allow more intensive dairy farming, to allow more chemicals and poisoning to our waters is just not acceptable. But Dale, I don't waste too much time getting infuriated by them because I'm not surprised. I'll tell you where my energy is, though. The people are standing up across the motu. We saw with Minister Pōtaka's attempt to try and sell off precious conservation land, the people rose. The people rose up against bottom trawling and to protect our oceans. 78% of the population are against bottom trawling. So that's where my hopeful energy is. That's where my focus is supporting the voice of the people and taking that into the hallways of power. People want change. People want this. Why wouldn't people want this? Why wouldn't people want healthy rivers, healthy drinking water, and abundant oceans? And the answer is they do. They want this.
6: Tēnā koe. During our news cycles this week, you'd understand why. I've been talking about health funding and the overworked staff, hospital ED waiting times, triggered perhaps by the shocking news of the death of a man who spent 9 hours waiting to be seen in Waikato's emergency department. Obviously, health is an important issue for all political parties. What are some of your thoughts about where we are at and why we are there?
7: First, a mihi aroha to the whānau who have had to face the grief and the shock of their family member dying in emergency care. Who the heck are we? What is our country coming to? We have heard for a long time now of the understaffing of our nurses, of our doctors, of our medical health professionals. We have heard for a long time now of the gutting of health. Dale, your listeners may have heard a lot from this government that they have made the biggest investments in health. I want us to be really clear about something. The investment into health is barely keeping the lights on. So they might talk about raw dollar number, but we have to see any funding into health against population growth, against inflation, and against a percentage of our overall wealth that's called GDP. Now, it is not what it used to be. The investment into health has actually been holding low. And so more is needed to ensure that there are fewer people waiting and waiting for less in emergency care, for example. And we do have enough, Dale. This is the thing. We have got untapped resource that is there waiting for governments to change tax law so that we can tax super rich to invest back into our public services so that everyone can get the health support they need when they need it. It is criminal that we are not doing this, that we are not properly investing back into our public health system.
6: Wonderful to talk with you and all the best, obviously, for Matariki. We stumbled across the line, really, getting the support that created the acknowledgement of public holiday. Māori were going to do it anyway, but even so, it's a special time of year, and I hope it's one as well, time of reflection and of gratitude for all, including the Davidson clan, And of course, all our whānau up and down the country. All the best across the next week or two to you, Marama. Thanks so much. Anything interesting in that regard for you later in the week?
7: Oh, I can't wait to support Ngāti Whātua ki o Rākei and attend the Tāmaki Herenga Waka. The hotapu, the official hotapu this year, is going to be hosted by Ngāti Whātua ki o Rākei with the theme Matariki Herenga Waka. And I can't wait to share that beautiful occasion, Dale. I'm also going to be, I'm really excited because Matariki should always also be a time of wā whakata, a time of restoration and whanaungatanga. And I am pulling my kids together, which is a rare occasion. I'm pulling my kids together to have some long overdue catch-up time, which I think is a beautiful way also to honour Matariki. So beautiful manawatia a Matariki to you all, Dale, your whānau, to Wātea Radio, and really, really wishing us all a happy Matariki.
6: Tēnā koe, and thank you, Marama. We'll talk again soon. Mauri ala. 8:25, yep. You're 603 Urban Māori Radio. I wanted to ask, well, I have asked Matthew Tukaki. He spent 20 years living proudly in Australia too. He's got a lot of connections over there, about the situation we find ourselves in Australia and Fiji, signed some sort of agreement, free oceans agreement, and perhaps that's part of what triggered the situation with China puffing its chest and letting off a bomb in the Pacific. Pretty strange behaviour, you'd have to think. And there's also a little bit of turmoil for the Aussie Prime Minister, Albanese, who perhaps unwisely ended up on a podcast where he was discussing at times sexual preferences. That too hasn't sat too comfortably with many in Australia, although they're a bit of a knockabout mob, and so some would see it as just being a bit playful, a bit humorous. Others don't, though. And Matthew Tukaki's with us to talk about some things in Oz and some things back home. Thanks for your time, Matthew. Tanakwe.
8: Yeah, good to be with you, man.
6: Thank you. Seemingly a win from the South Sydney Rabbitohs is a powerful aphrodisiac, Matthew.
8: Well, much more so than I can say for China. In the comments this morning from Shane Jones about Team U, and then obviously Tomo Pōtaka is setting everything up for a bit of a fight, actually, with these free trade agreements, where Tomo Pōtaka is obviously saying he is very welcoming of having an Indigenous clause in free trade agreements, and yet his coalition partners at New Zealand First are not, I found, really interesting. So aside from the Rabbitohs going on in Sydney, Australia, I think there's a bit of a battle royale brewing at the, let's just say, the PRL over here, the Parliament Rugby League.
6: Yeah, a bit of a biff and bash going on there.
8: Oh, a bit of biffo this morning, Dale.
6: I reckon. It might not have seemed that, but see, Matthew's got a tuned ear to these matters and thinks, oh, yeah, what's he suggesting there? So I do thank you, Matthew. Just to Albanese, I mean, he's a personable sort of a bloke, but you can get yourself in hot water with comments and perhaps, as I mentioned, unwisely going on a podcast.
8: Oh, Kylie Minogue.
6: Yeah. I mean, would you marry, shag, or date was really the tone of the conversation. And he got himself caught up in the middle of it, but it's not sitting too comfortably with some, it would seem.
8: Oh, look, I think people have got to get their pills off their necks and stop clutching them. It was a throwaway line after a radio host or a TV host put together one of those, you know, 5 and 5 minute question sort of things, and he was caught on the hop. So, come on, I think he's got bigger fish to fry, as do we in the Pacific. His deal with Sitiveni Rambuka over there in Fiji has obviously set the Chinese off, and Marama Davidson's quite right in her comments just now, that, you know, the Pacific has been a dumping ground for foreign powers to do everything from nuclear testing to God knows what for a long time. And now we've got a case of China firing off a ballistic missile. So even though Albo might have fired off a ballistic missile with Kylie Minogue and his comments, I think there are bigger fish to fry. Interesting that New Zealand is not party to this new defence alliance between Fiji and Australia as the Chinese rustle up in our backyard. I mean, what do we have to do? Get the fishing boats out again and the yachts and go protesting like we did in Miura Atoll? I mean, I think it's a bit rich, to be frank, that the Chinese just rock up in our backyard and start throwing around ballistic missiles like somehow it's Russia and Ukraine.
6: Yeah. with scant warning. So this agreement between Australia and Fiji, are you privy to that? I mean, I've just heard it described a little as you have too, I think a free oceans or something of that nature. What might have raised the ire of China by that arrangement, do you think, Matthew?
8: Yeah, well, I think the ire of China is China's been trying to encroach into the Pacific for a while. I think, you know, Shane Jones's comments about the Cook Islands set the scene for what's been going on. Some Pacific nations have been trying to cozy up to China and move away from Taiwan for a while. This new defence alliance with Australia is really telling. I think, number one, it's the ability for Australia to move back into the region after a few years, to be frank, in the wilderness. Winston Peters has done an extraordinary good job of building ties with the Pacific, with the exception maybe of his little tete-a-tete with, see what I did there with a bit of French, tete-a-tete with the old cookies there. But I think this is an example of a foreign power like China, like they have in the South China Sea, trying to encroach into the Pacific. We already had the case of these Chinese warships in the Tasman, granted in international waters, firing, doing live fire exercises, causing the diversion of, I think it was a Virgin Australia flight a little while back, crossing the Tasman from New Zealand to Australia. So, look, I think this is a case of actually probably foreign policy and trade actually are on the agenda for the coming election.
6: And of course, we've got the Indian Prime Minister. Is he Prime Minister Modi?
8: Yeah,
6: is coming, but Winston's not going to be there. Strange, isn't it? I heard Luxon, you know, saying, "Oh, well, that's classic Winston, into some things and not into others." We'll be having extensive coverage, of course, of the election as we build towards it. From a Māori perspective, Matthew, and we'll be gauging the heart of our Māori electorates. Do you think free trade agreements and immigration settings are going to be a significant issue for where and who our people vote for come November 7?
8: From what we're tracking, it's not a major issue. It's tied up with the economy. But Māori in the recent history have a very well-worn, trodden path, if you like, in terms of trade. There were the Waitangi Tribunal claims in terms of the TPPA. People like Professor Jane Kelsey, Chris Inslee, Moana Maniapoto, the Te Konehina Māori, the Māori Council were all involved in that one, as well as the UN chairs. So, you know, Māori have an interest. Tama was right to point out that actually, you know what, Māori have been trading for a very long time. I mean, the history of our place tells us that we were trading with the whalers, we were trading with the colony of New South Wales. In fact, there was a pangamu found in an archaeological dig down at the rocks in Sydney a couple of years back, indicating that trade going back many, many years now. So, you know, we've got an interest in trade. Is it the overwhelming issue? Not what we're tracking. What we're tracking is housing. We're tracking health is a big issue. We're tracking jobs and employment. The economy is a big one, but that's wrapped up in cost of living. But what's really taking off at the moment on our feeds, on our social media platforms, is the ongoing issue of housing affordability and homelessness. And Tama's interview this morning with you, picking up on that issue of what MSD are doing with targets and all the rest of it. Actually, at the end of the day, I don't think our whānau really care about targets. They just care about whether or not people have access to a roof over their heads.
6: Tēnā koe. Trump and FIFA.
8: Yeah, I mean, yeah.
6: I mean, yeah. Where's all this going to stop, Matthew? What's going on there?
8: Look, Dale, the madness of Donald Trump knows no bounds. I mean, just when you think you've seen it all, out comes a new form of idiocracy. You know, all you have to what I thought was going to be a massively awesome celebration of 250 years since the establishment of the current American version of democracy, if you like, has ended up being overwhelmed by what is going on with FIFA. I mean, we saw the head of FIFA feigning over Donald Trump in the Oval Office ahead of the World Cup, you know, giving him a peace medal and all this other sort of stuff. I mean, it's incredible that an organization who has stood accused of all forms of corruption in recent years, fronts up to the God bedazzled room of the Oval Office, where presidents try and stop nuclear wars and so on and so forth, only to be red carded at the last minute by a phone call, potentially from Donald Trump, just so some fellow can play in a game of football or soccer as we know it. It's incredible.
6: I read this article. They were saying how he's changed the way that US presidents will be seen internationally because of his the way that he's just got people that he trusts and relies on, the inner sanctum, if you will. And then I read a list of that suggested he was the most powerful man to have ever existed on the earth, and they were naming Alexander the Great and Stalin and Hitler and all of these notable figures of the past. And did you read that bit, mate? And then at the tagline, it said it wasn't put together by a political analyst. It was put together by...
8: I can't remember who it was, but it wouldn't shock me. Who was it?
6: A golf caddy. Anyway.
8: Yeah. So that's right.
6: By a golf caddy, the most powerful man in the history of the planet. Anyway, they're playing...
8: Can I just say, you might remember this, I don't, I've certainly watched and read it. John F. Kennedy went to the divided East and West Germany. He stood at the backdrop of the wall, as did Ronald Reagan many years later. JFK turned around and he said, "Ich mein Berliner," I am a Berliner speech. Years later, Ronald Reagan stood there at that, basically stood and gave a speech saying, "Mr. Gorbachev, bring down that wall." Donald Trump is no Ronald Reagan, and Donald Trump is certainly no John F. Kennedy. Ronald Reagan and John F. Kennedy were far greater men than Donald Trump. I mean, I think the problem we have here, Dale, is somebody who accepts a jet from the Qatari royal family so he can fly around. And I mean, we can't see the inside of that plane yet, but it wouldn't shock me if there was a gold bubble jet path with encrusted diamonds on the taps. That's how much the presidency is now disrespected in terms of this man. And the sad news is it's on the cusp of what should be a great anniversary for all Americans, which is 250 years since its founding.
6: Just babies, really. Thank you, Matthew. And, of course, Matt's overseeing our political coverage this year. It's going to be very extensive. We're going through the nuts and bolts of how that will all come together. Suffice to say, this is a most important election. And, Matthew, I see reports that over half of Māori voters are now on the Māori roll.
8: Yeah, we're starting to kick off a bit of a campaign following the promotion of the Electoral Commission. I had a really good meeting with representatives from Iwi Chairs over the weekend, actually, in respect of a campaign they're looking at potentially rolling out in the next couple of days and weeks. We are seeing an increase in the number, not necessarily of Māori just floating to the Māori roll, but certainly Māori enrolling to vote. And what's going to be really, really interesting is to see where this whole thing goes.
6: Thank you, Matthew. Thanks
8: for joining us. Don't rule the party Māori out just yet.
6: Well, never have. Could have the balance of power, just as others have in the past. Matthew Tukaki with us, driving our digital responses here on the Wātea Sphere, Matthew. And looking forward to some extensive coverage of Māori politics as we head towards the important election. Thank you, Matthew. It's 8:38. What happened on this day, back in the day, the New Zealand Labour Party was formed this day of 1916, what is now the oldest political party. It emerged from a joint conference in Wellington of what preceded it, the United Federation of Labour, the Social Democratic Party, and local Labour representation committees. Formed this day, 1916. Urban Māori Radio, Wātea. And we are, it's part of how we roll, to give everybody who is putting their hand up for us as a people an opportunity to talk about the things that they need to prioritise. And we've spoken with Hayley Maxwell before and will again today. As Te Pāti Māori's Ike Rō Rāwhiti candidate, Hayley is a long-time community advocate, kaihaka and campaigner, and most of her work's been focused on rangatahi justice, Reo Revitalisation and whānau-led solutions to some of the East Coast's most pressing social challenges. She's with us for another kōrero. Te tohene hoki mai. Tēnā koe, Hayley.
9: Oh, tēnā koe, Dale.
6: Kia ora. Morena. As a proud kaihaka, you too, like the rest of us, we're watching the quality of performance last week, outstanding, and certainly heartening for us all. My mate Rangi is with Angi too as well. He's our sort of resident kapa guy. He says he thinks your tama stood as well. Some of your whānau, Hayley?
9: That's right, Dale. I was privy to be present from the Pōhiri last week in Tauranga Moana all the way down to the Friday finals. So, and I was there, yes, to as a mama first to support my 18-year-old boy who had his last stand with his kura manutuke.
6: Fantastic. What did you make of it, Hayley, having watched the growth of it, not just in popularity, and now we've got the ability to film and send these images globally in a split second, but everyone's been commenting about the quality of the performances and the kiko of the kōrero that each of these rōpū are sharing. As a proud mum who's watched it over the years, what are you reading into the growth of the huge lift in standards and quality?
9: Well, you know what, Dale? I have put my poi down before for about 10 years of my life, actually, and only 3 years ago I picked them back up again. And sitting there watching our next generation was quite mind-blowing, actually. The quality made me feel like I need to retire again and hang my poi up again. just from the skill set of our rangatahi is just amazing, high quality. It is time for some of us to move over and give more space. Or, we saw 50, the number of people that could perform on the Kura Tuarua stage went up to 50, from 40 to 50. And I think maybe it's time that our senior competition, Matatini, looks into maybe doing the same so that we can have more of our rangatahi standing with us and working together and producing quality performances like they do at the Kura Tuarua. There's room for it.
6: Yeah, tēnā koe. That's something I wasn't aware of, to be honest. I'm looking at faces. And so what do you know about that decision, Hayley?
9: Well, I think it's awesome that that level of competition within our rangatahi has, upped the ante and allowed for more kaihaka to stand on the competitive stage. It does show that, we have the capacity to do it. The stage can cope with 50 on the stage, and it can probably cope with 10 more. If you didn't know, this year our numbers went from 40 kaihaka on the stage to 50.
6: Tēnā koe.
9: And,
6: Matatini as well, do you think they'll be considering this?
9: Well, I hope that they are discussing that at the Matatini decision-making table for the competition. Our rangatahi showed us and proved to us that it's possible to have more kaihaka on the stage at that level.
6: Tēnā koe. Hayley Maxwell with us today, standing for Te Pāti Māori. We're seeing more than half of our people are now on the Māori roll. And I was speaking with John earlier in the week, Hayley, and he was saying that the Māori roll call, which had international recognition, you'll recall, as a campaign just a week or two back, is being reinstated again with Tamaiti leading the charge and no doubt celebrating the ingoa of those who are signing up to the Māori roll. What heartens you most about seeing more of our people opting to be on the Māori roll than on the general?
9: Oh, I'm so proud of our people for making that decision. I have been working hard for the last 3 years to engage and educate our people about the importance of being registered to vote, firstly, and then also the importance for us as Māori to choose the Māori role for our mokopuna. I've had aunties myself who have been on the general role for 50 years, 40 to 50 years, who have made the decision to finally choose the Māori role for their mokopuna. So yeah, it's really heartening. I'm proud of our people for making that decision. Proud of my aunties and uncles who are doing so too, because a lot of our people don't even engage with the process anyway. I'm still out there on the community, up and down the Ikaroa Rāwhiti, having these discussions with our people, even with our people who choose not to be voters and engage in the process still today. So I'm proud of the people who are there, the 307,000, I think it is, that have chosen the Māori role to date. Yeah, just be proud to be representing and to be participating in the diplomatic process for your mokopuna.
6: Tēnā koe. And it's brought into question the idea of lowering the voting age. Many believe that 16 is appropriate. Have you given this much thought? And as you travel up and down your electorate, do you think that if it was available, that it would be well received by our younger whānau, Māori? Do you think 16 is the right age?
9: Absolutely. Absolutely. Our rangatahi are ready. Our rangatahi, every conversation I've had with rangatahi, those that I have spoken with have said that they are ready and they're 16 and they're biting at the bit to be able to vote. So I agree with that's our policy of Te Pāti Māori, that's a whakaaro that we're putting in place is to lower the age to 16. Yeah, I believe that our rangatahi are ready. They've been engaged with the process, especially in the last 3 years with the threat of the Treaty Principles Bill. That's something, and with our language being removed from government agency signs and all of those things, our rangatahi are proud to be Māori, they're proud of our reo, they're proud of our taonga, they're proud of our tikanga, and they want to be able to have a say in who's running our country.
6: Well, tēnā koe. And look, we need to talk more freely about why that might improve the way that we are represented and improve indeed the democratic process. Hayley Maxwell with us today. Hayley, recent reports have highlighted both the rise in rough sleeping and in significant housing insecurity across the Te Rāwhiti. Might you be kind enough to talk about what you're hearing from the ground re the housing crisis? We note that more than 1,000 young people in and around Gisborne were found to be living without stable or suitable housing. What is the housing situation, particularly for our rangatahi in your communities?
9: Well, it's low. You know, we hardly have any rentals available here for us in the Te Rāwhiti now. You know, and when I look back to my own upbringing here, you know, it was easy for me as a 17, 18-year-old to find a rental. It was also cheap. We were paying about, what, $120 a week then. And that wasn't too long ago, Dale. It doesn't take much to see when you walk around our town, when you walk around our beaches, to see that we are in a crisis at the moment when it comes to housing our people. We have so many people living in cars at the moment, parked up at beaches, parked up on the streets, under bridges. I just went for a hikoi this morning and, you know, I actually know a lot of our homeless people living rough on the streets, and you can actually stop and have a kōrero with them lying on the wet concrete, you know. So it's not hard to see that we are going through a housing crisis at the moment here in Tauranga. And, you know, the government isn't funding anything for us anyway. We're seeing issues all over the place in our infrastructure, our roading. Even State Highway 35 didn't get any funding to help develop the state of our main highway to get ourselves places in the first place. So, you know, housing's just one of the issues we are struggling with here in Tauranga, in Gisborne, in the Te Rāwhiti. And it's a historical issue too. You know, when we had the rural when we had our tipuna, our ancestors, our grandparents move during the rural drift for work, we had over 500 people sleeping on our beaches then, and that's hence why our marae that I live right next to, Te Poho o Rawiri, was built to help house our whānau who moved from the coast to live in town. So it's historical. What we're seeing now is not something new. We've seen it for a long time.
6: Well, tēnā koe. Hayley, just to wrap us up, how are you campaigning then? You're attending different events, no doubt, and talking with people, which is the old traditional way, but how are you getting the message out that you've been waiting in the wings, now you've got the opportunity to represent Te Pāti Māori, that you're serious about the opportunity this presents? Some people are already using, well, not so much billboards, but they're certainly having political meetings. That's New Zealand First style. Others are going electronic, social media, profiles, etc. But how are you connecting with the people who have the opportunity to support you come November?
9: Well, I've been using a little bit of social media. You know, it's a form of engaging and informing and educating our people. So I do have a social media presence, but I've also, since November last year, been hitting the road and moving through my electorate. I mean, it's huge, from Pōtaka, Pōtikirua, up the coast there, all the way down to Wainui o Mata. So I've been up and down the Ikaro Rāwhiti, in the communities, going to events, having the kōrero with our whānau, being accountable, being answerable to whānau, you know, through the ups and downs of our kaupapa. So I've been a real kanohikitia as well, and some people have even likened me to Parekura Horomia, saying that I remind them of our uncle Parekura Horomia, who was known for popping in and having cup of teas up and down the Ikaro Rāwhiti, and just popping in unannounced to kaupapa too. So that's what I've been doing. I've been out there. I've been out there on social media, and I've been also a huge presence face-to-face in the communities too.
6: And I wish you well with that, mahi. And thank you for reminding us of Parikuri, who is a wonderful character, larger than life, literally. And, you know, he was a wonderful guest and you know, had a big, big heart. Matching his frame as well, that fella. Anyway, lovely to catch up with you again, Hayley. Obviously not the last time. We'll have plenty of discussions going forward. Thanks for your thoughts today. And just finally, the conservation issue, which is dear to the hearts of people in your communities, you know, different to us in urban settings than for those who live literally on the land. And Ikaroa Rāwhiti is such a huge electorate. I spoke with Tama Pōtaka earlier in the program about the stepping back. What would you say about conservation land? All land is special to us as a people, isn't it? And so to get rid of any is the thin end of the thin end of the wedge, I guess. You know, if they can sell some, they can sell more. Are you pleased that there's been a step back here?
9: Well, I don't trust the wording. So, you know, we oppose it. We oppose the Conservation Amendment Bill. I've always opposed anything that threatens our taiao. A few years back, it was our Raukumara here in Te Tai Rāwhiti. That's also been highlighted in this Conservation Amendment Bill. I stood with the Raukumara then. I stand with it now. And I believe that if there's any amendments going to be made to the conservation bill, that we have to be at the table making those decisions. You know, if it's going anywhere, it should be going back to the people who originally owned it before conservation land was confiscated in the first place and used as a way to protect the whenua. We're tangata whenua. We know how to look after it, our whenua, our taiao, our moana. So, you know, we don't just speak about our pepeha, we live for our pepeha too. So that's something that Te Pāti Māori, you know, opposes this current Conservation Amendment Bill, and that's one of the reasons why, because, you know, as they say, ko riro whenua atu, me hoki whenua mai, when the land was taken, so it should be given back to the rightful owners. not sold off or put in a position where it can be offered to overseas interests.
6: Tēnā koe. Good catching up with you again, and we will again, obviously, in the near future. Mihi ana kia koe e te tuene mo te wā matariki me puanga. Tēnā koe, and thank you, Hayley.
9: Tēnā koe, o tira, tēnā koutou e te hunga whakarongo ai e tika ana me mihi, ngā mihi mo te mātahi o te tau.
6: Tēnā koe, thank you. Urban Māori Radio. Look, just to wrap us up today, some of you would have seen this article, but others might not have. I just want to touch in on the fact, this is from the Auckland or Tō Tātou Tāmaki Makaurau. It's the website, and you may or may not know that they've adopted Māori names, as they should, Ingoa Māori, for some of our regional parks in Auckland. One that our family get to a lot, and I guess yours does as well, Rangi Zambri. Ambury Regional Park. It's a sort of working farm just here on the shores of the on the Manukau, which is now carrying the name Tāra I Tautahi. Now, that refers to the celestial pathway used by Waiohua to guide seasonal planting. When Tautahi, which is the star Sirius, shone brightest in the night sky, it signaled the time to plant kumara and other crops. And so the name connects the park's modern farming role with long-standing traditions of cultivation and food production. So Ambury, you can use now Te Ara I Tautahi. Long Bay, which is another place where we go for picnics. It's always neat too, Long Bay. Now known as Te Oneroa a Kahu. Te Oneroa o Kahu. That honest Kahu, the granddaughter of Maki. Now following significant events and battles there and nearby Karapiro in the early 1600s, Maki and his whānau settled in the area. His descendants, including his granddaughter Kahu and her hapū, subsequently occupied the lands between Maungawika, North Head and Orewa, which came to be known as Te Whenuaroa or Kahu, the extensive lands of Kahu. So, Te Oneroa or Kahu, Long Bay. There's three others. One was the Omana Regional Park, which is out towards Maraitai, now known as Omanawatere Regional Park. It restores the full name of Manawatere, a Ngāi Tahiti Tamaki Tupuna who journeyed from Hawaiki and explored much of eastern Tamaki Makaurau. The travels, settlements and descendants are woven throughout the history of the region, and over time the original name was shortened to Omana. And the restoration of Omanawatere, the place of Manawatere, reconnects the landscape with its full ancestral story. There we are. A few of the regional parks, quite rightly, getting the Ingoa Māori that they deserve.

0: Dramatic conditions for growing kumara, taro, yams, gourds, making it an important centre of food production. Shakespeare Regional Park. Now, Te Haruhi. Well, you live and learn and you get something new every day. Now, apparently, according to Anthony Albanese, that you know, a New South Wales win tomorrow night would be a powerful aphrodisiac. So, there you are. I said to Rangi on the way into work today, mate, I've been at home, I've been chopping garlic, ready for that cube roll of steak. He says, don't you worry, Dale, I've been heating up my barbecue. By the time, if they win, we'll have run out of gas, eh, Rangi? USA's playing football today, too. If the scoreboard reads against them, Trump will sack the guy running the scoreboard.
1: Yeah, that'll be the end for FIFA World Cup now.
0: That'll be the end of it all. Hey, thank you very much to those who joined us on the program. Hayley Maxwell, also lovely cordial from Matthew today, Shane Jones and Marama Davidson, Tama Portaka, Professor Sandy Morrison and Manu Kadi, our guests. Our program is produced by Hiniani and engineered by Te Rangi Tau Wai Reedy. Thank you so much for tuning in to Atu, a couple of hours of Māori-focused news and kōrero each and every weekday morning.

0: 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I hope you're having a wicked day and keep it locked right here on Tautoko FM.
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